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8: 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And Amanda Knox joins Bobby Cass to talk about surviving prison and life nearly 20 years after being wrongfully accused.
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1: That is not John Cena.
0: You know, before we give you our AFC Championship game picks, you know, we talked about the NFC and the Rams and the Cowboys a lot the last couple of weeks. You know, I don't think we need any more evidence that tells us we're over Aaron Rodgers than the amount of attention spent to his podcast that's now had a day to steep and make its way out into the world, right? Like, he does a podcast, he talks about basically everything with his life, right? He talks about why he's anti-vax, he talks about why he hates both political parties, he lights up both of his main ex-girlfriends and Shailene Woodley and Danica Patrick, and tells a crazy story about Woodley that they were going to get married, and then she said, well, I want to go have sex with this other guy first. It's like, wait, what? Like, he tells all of these stories, and a couple of years ago, like, that would have been it. Like, they would have canceled the NFL game. Like, wait, we can't talk. We can't do Rams 49ers. Why? Because we got to talk about Aaron Rodgers and the Danica Patrick and the Shailene Woodley stuff and all this. Right? Like, but it came out yesterday, and it was one of those stories that it came out early in the day, and people were talking about it a little bit, and then it was gone. And there's no real follow-up on it. There's

0: is that there's a lot of people in there that are not in their seats because they're hanging out at the bar having drinks. And so he said, look, if it means bringing in a flask to the game, bringing a flask to the game to where it won't pop up in a metal detector. So you could throw one of those in your socks, fill it up with booze. You can also get a fake soda can sleeve that says Diet Pepsi, but it's like PEPCI with the same logo and everything. And you throw those on a beer and you could walk around freely with that. I happen to know a guy, and I would never air him out here on the show, Eric. I would never do that, but I know a guy who I may or may not have seen during a Little League game last season drinking one of those fake Diet Pepsis in the dugout. So there's options. I'm just saying, you know, it's better than hiding behind your leg, hiding the beer behind your leg, and then hiding behind your friend, which got caught.
1: A couple of observations. First of all, if only you could break down on a regular basis a sports topic with the same command and sophistication as you are able to break down the various ins and outs of the drinking culture, I think you would really have, that's the next step for you. The other thing is, you would think that a coach whose last name is Stein would recommend a stein of beer instead of a flask. And also, I'd never realized this before. I'm sure your many friends on and admirers on social media would realize this. When you said the word obnoxious, do you know that you cannot say obnoxious without Knox?
0: Listen, tell me about it.
1: Yeah. I just realized that just now.
0: Yes. Tell me about it. Look, throw a K in there. Like, let's turn it into something. I'm telling you, man. Look, I'm trying to help people out here. I'm giving them options.
1: Yeah.
0: You know, there's some people who want to break down what's going to improve your team. I'm trying to get these people to pass some of these security measures that are taking place at college games.
1: I don't think that your legions of followers and fans on social media appreciate that enough. And by the way, as a preview of coming attractions, thank goodness, but Texas A&M is also home next week against Kentucky. Against Kentucky?
0: Yes.
1: Yes. Will Stein.
0: Yes.
1: Wow.
0: Okay, it's going to be a flask off. Isaac, I'm telling you, man, one of the great reporters in college football history is Isaac Lowenkron.
1: Is there enough time for you to do a remote broadcast from the tailgate next week?
0: Oh God, could you imagine that? You and I will get slaughtered. And I mean, by the way, based on the text messages from your wife and her coverage of the issue at the Oklahoma-Michigan game, she's invited. I'm just letting you know.
1: No, she is a retired Hall of Fame drinker. Retired, the key word.
0: Yeah. Well, hey, look, kids in College Station, get after it, all right? And if you're playing Kentucky, bring your flasks. There's going to be a flask off next week.
1: And by the way, it is a final. Michigan did hold on for the 17-10 win over Oklahoma.
0: That's what I'm talking about right there. There you go, Wolverines. Yeah, they needed no extra second needed for this game, huh? People should be ashamed of themselves criticizing the great Michigan program. It's not their fault, you know, somebody couldn't count or sync up clocks. Yeah, maybe it is. Jonas Knox here on Fox Sports Radio, at the Jonas Knox on X, at Jonas Knox Show on Instagram. All right, so it is time for the return. All right. It is time for the return of Knox Locks, the first batch of picks against the spread in the NFL. Week one is here, and Knox Locks is yours, and it's next here on Fox Sports Radio.
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